0: lack of fiscal transparency. Who they hear this one? Natiku, not be me. On to the next one, where they hear, they say strike called off. Na Keamo, na they and say the aviation tension with debt repayment plan. Oh, you be like, wait, they don't took eye on top. 2027 collision cracks. So Atiku Obi ahead as opposition fight over single candidate. On to the very next one, where they say finance minister don't accuse NNPCL of stealing effort on top the NEITI audit report. There, the last one, I want to use close mouth for this one. They say, Bagu don't accept the DTN at 100 Governor of the Year Award. You go check me that one when you check the Daily Times newspaper, and that's not all where I carry come for the Daily Times newspaper.
1: Inside the blueprint, Adeleke Oyebamiji, 84-year-old retired principal, Yemisi, and 12 others, now then they vie for 1.9.

cola nut, they last long for the mouth of person we value them. 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

0: No, say, no, real, no, be this. 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
1: 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To them, I like a sign of food. 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
0: Yeah, me, I see. 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

0: getting a verb on Algeria and Algeria. Make I tell you where you did. The people will be saying no idea happen for the morning runs. Becca Bliss, animal laugh laugh. My name is Shiswa, the energy chief. I don't give you the updates. Put on for your book.
1: All right, yes, welcome back from that break of correct remedy back. And of course, if you just the tuning, you join on top Nigeria from 102.7. Becca Bliss, animal laugh laugh. The both of us still there here with you. 15 minutes I remain before 11 o'clock. We'll stand at our 10. Shina, sorry, I say 15. No, you're getting women, love. It'll be 15 minutes. So now 10:35. So you pass 15 minutes. So now 25 is D. Actually, we don't enter to the Nigeria top 10 countdown since. And of course, we don't carry the top 10 from the number 10 spot all the way to the bonus tracks. The bonus tracks, we give you something from Mr. P. I love you because of what? Please, you will go listen to that song to Noram again. Para, CK and Fino, T by Rema, To Margarita by Chocolate City. So go our Twitter right now, sharply go there. The last four songs that we say you listen to, which one of them you go love, make it enter into the top 10 countdown for next week. Now at Ninja 102 FM, at Ninja 102 FM on Twitter, aka X. Go there, go vote. Which one you want, make it enter into the top 10 countdown for next week. Eja Meja, Benton and Ashake, GTA, Sheyi Vibes, Before, Davido, Mayoko and Fola, Elumelu, Young John, and number 6 song for this week now, Gratitude by Ashake. Shapali, may we just tell you some entertainment news before we go back from the number 5 to the number 2 song. Niniola don't come back to music with new single month after she lose her husband. So today, Nain, she releases her new music, Odumi. Hopefully by next week, this song will not enter into our system. So she did talk about this, you know, the architect miss her husband, Michael Indica, with this particular new song. A lot of people want to ask, when is Niniola coming back? When is she coming back? But you don't talk to her. She did come back with this particular song, we'll be saying dedicated to her late husband. Where they done they married together for 13 years in also now a manager. And of course they let us know say where show day he go there inside the Funke Akindele movie. Yes, this Funke Akindele movie where they come out very soon for December. Yes, he go there for inside cinema. They say the Afrobeat style show day go make in Nollywood debut for inside that Funke Akindele movie where she tied to The Fall. And the singer go appear alongside the vocalist Gwaje as a musician in the movie where na December he go come out. So for those who don't know, they also say this music The Fall, no one fights alone. They sure say in a movie where we say it go make sense well. Also Davido don't they talk say well nobody don't make it more than emo. Say they offer $1 million bet to anybody where we challenge and say they make it more than emo. For this our Nigerian music industry,
2: very big one.
1: Yes, instead now $1 million will go drop to any artist we ready to challenge them. For if they get any hits in any verse, so make them if you know say so you get any hit verse, come and challenge the video. You don't say you don't get ready to drop $1 million. Dollars. And of course, you know, say not the only Davido, we don't know some other Afrobeat big singers, you know, like Wizkid, Olamide, Burna Boy, as well as veterans then, including Tubaba, the band, P Square, and Nice, and everything. So the debate they come to the attention of Davido, say who for the typical upbeat nature don't dare anyone to challenge him in a verse. She's not in a verse, so in a verse. So if I don't talk, say if you know say it's sure for you, come at. Come and tell me the each with the way you say you don't get it because back to back, he never drop any bad music. That one to one side, show they were supposed to release the album today. I say show they Victoria, I mean, they say Victoria too don't postpone his Star Life album. We say it's supposed to release today. So it don't carry on to the 21st of August. I think that one will be next week, yes. Maybe next week, Abby. But me work calendar. Now next week Friday will be 21st.
2: 21st, yes.
1: Next okay, week, so you don't. 14, okay, so you don't carry them to 21st of next week. Yes, so you don't do it. You don't take that in album after life. Yes, sorry, it's after life. Star life, I mean. Yeah, I don't know why. And after life, in my mind. So that's in next week. It will release them. And also, what will be your name? Contact creator or brain daughter. He talk say Nigerian girls they stress her too much now because of that he don't buy female robot. He don't explain why he buy and import a female robot from China. As if the joke say Nigerian guys too, they stress and more. Brainjata can introduce this his female robot in saying don't give him a naming ceremony. And say he name, the name of the female robot na Nkechi. Nkechi, Nabi. Nkechi. And he don't joke say Lagos girls now, make them know they don't get competition because Nkechi not my best female friend right now because now too, they give him stress. Over to the next one. I'm going to talk about the Kende. Don't announce her engagement too on her page. Maria Ekende don't announce her engagement for one black and white beachside proposal video where they say she posts. She don't let us see the face of her fiancé. She hide the face, so but she show all the ring and the other bubbles, bubble. But they let us know, say, well, now this Wednesday, she let us know, say, I am not engaged. Who is that? You call me wifey. You know that song? You call me wifey. Can you call me wifey? Can you call me wifey? Okay. No.
2: I mean, man.
1: Okay. So, another Jews where they here now. Nah, they say the kidnappers will kidnap the billionaire, the reserves their papa. They say they don't increase ransom money from 700 million to 1.5 billion. Say now 1.5 million. No, the talks, the kidnappers talk. Say they go give her, they go give them before they release this daddy. They say this daddy, correct businessman, the papa of the popular socialite Joey Zaza, where they kidnapped in the early hours of Tuesday after he leaving house for a prayer ground as part of an annual spiritual retreat. And they say he go out though without his security aids. According to a source, when they close to the family, the kidnapper can't call them. And from there, they can't deny and say, 700 million naira they will give them for release. Though the family reportedly that they will willingly to meet that demand of 700 million. So, okay, we go pay the 700 million to release our dandy. However, now so these are doctors can't later call them, say, bam, bam, bam. We have increased it. We are not doing 700 million. Go put you guys. If you people can afford 700 million, that means you can afford 1.5 billion naira. I think this is the highest money I don't ever hear to the
2: kidnapper the request for.
1: 1.5 billion. Oh, Chim.
2: Billion.
1: Ha. Oh, Chim. Well, they don't talk to now 1.5 billion naira. Now they go collect before they go return this daddy safely to in family. However, the kidnappers, they don't also stop communicating, leaving the family unable to establish contact with them to even confirm if this daddy, if the current situation, they okay, if daddy, they okay, and the rest of them. Unfortunately, so you be on top of that one. And another entertainment story, unless I don't finish. Okay, we all know, if you don't on top of internet, say, Uche Obodo, they say she don't undergo face surgery. You know, say not quite long, she be go for a BBL. Yes, so the Nollywood actress Uche Obodo, she don't bring plenty reaction online, though. After she share one video which she document her latest facial transformation weeks after her marriage end to Bobby Marish. So Uche Obodo can't talk, say she don't do threads, fillers, video procedures to make sure say she transform her face from waiting it be before to a new face. So after the marriage, a new face, a new me. The Nollywood actress, so she can't share them. Now so people will be in France can't they come and hear and say, this your surgery, he got a CBO, you know, just see, there's nothing human be no good talk. If nobody talks about you, you are a nobody. What am I do? What am I lie? Oh, walai, walai, walai. And I mix with that. According to her, and she says she don't do am so that she could feel restore volume, smoothing the wrinkle lines then waiting for her face and achieve what she called youthful, fresh, and well-rested look. Yes, say now why she say okay, she needs to get a new face. He said, because I can. I am a woman who believes one thing. If you don't like it, change it. I am not about to sit down and complain about something I have the power to improve. I love my face. I love myself. But babes, we can always upgrade. Now so she can't hear, you know, say, now so if you, the actress announced in July, say, she not going to continue her marriage to her husband after 8 years where they don't spend together. She can later open up about experiencing heartbreak and ask the public, say, maybe they're kind to her because she did focus on her children right now and she did do it, she did move forward. For those who don't know, this same mama, for inside mass, she will go lift her bum bum. She do Brazilian butt lift and a full mommy makeover. So she can later say, well, she don't regret this BBL where we say she do. Say she don't checkmate all the risk where they before she make the decision. And so the actress, you know, she did open about the cosmetic procedure, which we say she don't do so far. But she had a letter also say right now, she don't go to her facial and transformation. I think this morning she also share updates about this transformation. She did let people know, say, I am getting better, I am feeling better. For those people that think that I look like a robot, I am still the human being. Yeah, I do not look like a robot. This is how I am looking now. So now all of the Jews that we say we get for you. And this money be that. The one we concern them, diadem and the baby doll. That one no concern us. If you are a baddie, like a Gen Z baddie, and you feel go checkmate Instagram for all those ones. From there, may we go number 5 to number 2 songs.
2: Okay, number 5. Yeah, so we get Treat You Right by Fola and Ira Star. Number 4, Asake the same way do. Forgiveness for everything we do, we happen to you. Number 3, Davido. And number 11, they give us That Thing. Number 2, Sleek. Now, Victoni, 90 on top of them. And now them, they come your way right now.
3: 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Radio Hawaii. I think Mamune, I think you can't.
0: This is not the number 5 song.

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1: I don't touch down, it be J-Fresh. 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

Homie said make sure it's not Illuminati. 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They just call me to do a booking, but first things first, better give me that. That. Give me that. That. Give me that. That. Give me that. Give me that. That's what better give me that.

Slip, slip, slip, slip, slip, slip, slip, slip, slip, slip, slip, slip, slip, slip, slip, slip, slip, slip, slip, slip, slip, slip, slip, slip, slip, slip, slip, slip, slip, slip, slip, slip, slip, 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slip, slip, slip, slip, slip, slip, slip, slip, slip, slip, slip, slip, slip, slip, slip, slip, slip, slip, slip, slip, slip, slip, slip, slip, slip, slip, slip, slip, slip, slip,

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Oh, wow. Oh, she's sweet. And I beat this case. I think I'm home when I can't live back. You wanna

0: If you just say tune in, oh, wallah, you don't miss so, because we don't carry the top 10 countdown from the number 10 spot all the way to the number 2 spot for this week. We don't give you number 10 to number 6. We don't summon you with the bonus tracks. And now, once again, let us know 5 to number 2.
1: Okay, number 5 will treat you right. Fola and Ira star on top of that one. Why number 4? As I can say, in everything you do, forgiveness. Number 3, Davido. And then number 11, they give me that thing. Number 2, Victor, you say, in every position, you slick it up.
0: So that's all it for us to pack our load, come up from inside the studio. And show face from my papa, they say, Becca and Ima, Davido no get more eat than two baba. Right from the time when he be two-faced or two-baba. All the track now, it's how I wish him go decide to challenge Davido and collect that money. Which I did very sure say it go happen. And if to say P-Square still there together too, it go the game for tough. Well, if they decide to confront you, it is well with them. $1 billion, they go straight to them. Our time people, I don't talk saying, wow, I go miss Una. So till Monday again. Yes, so my brother, we cannot work Saturday and Sunday. Joy. Oh yeah, now, what will be your plan for the weekend before we go?
1: Well, only sure banker, and after that, that's tomorrow. I'm not day sure. Supposed to get something, but still they be on that. Maybe they do. And get back to you. So I'm not day sure.
0: Yeah.
1: So if I know that one, not do, I do it. I carry myself. I day go. I'll go sleep. Oh, okay. That.
0: I don't get anything to do for this weekend. Now to just stay house, maybe do work on Saturday and come back to work. Thank you. Now about one song. Oh, thank you so much. And Nathan de Olok. As I look you, Ale. The way they look at it. No, they are not even in Jesus. Yes, one of my friends, she and her husband, they just build their house.
1: Oh.
0: So she can't invite me for housewarming.
1: Oh.
0: But the place far.
1: Now outside Lagos.
0: Arepo.
1: What be that one?
0: Ibafo side.
1: Jesus, you need security.
0: So I don't really think that by the time I order ride from Maryland to Arepo, to and fro. I don't know. Thank you, Baba, for reminding me. I don't know how much to carry me go from my Maryland all the way to Arepo. But Zaya, now wait, I suppose get on Sunday. That'd be that. Then before I come back to work on Monday. So I go just check. If the ride, if it too cost, maybe I go enter public transport.
1: BRT, you know the good outside, do.
2: Yeah?
1: Aside from BRT, every other public transport BRT is not for you.
2: If I hear Zibel can enter public transport, go that place. I'm not even myself good reporter.
0: Why now? Management. Did management give me
2: official account? For reckless endangerment.
0: Which one be reckless endangerment?
2: People that they talk say they don't kidnap the people. Tell them about
0: that. Don't be for inside Lagos. They kidnap
2: I don't understand. They kidnap anywhere for Nigeria.
0: Even when anybody will kidnap me now.
2: Anywhere. They go interstate. I don't want here. So that you can say, even though say you know be big name.
0: So wait, you didn't fear saying that open go for me.
2: Popular person. Who go for me? Small change would they say, one more go for the contributor.
0: They will not even kidnap me in Jesus' name.
1: Amen.
0: Don't worry. The man will go before me like a consuming fire. No worry. Nothing will happen to me. If God be for me, no one can be against me. The Lord is my shepherd, I shall know one. He make me to lie down in green pasture. He leaded me beside the sea water. He restored my soul. He leaded me beside the sea water for his name's sake. Even though I walk through the valley of the shadow of death, I will fear no evil. But that has with me, the Lord has to stop. They comfort me. That prepare the table for me in the presence of my enemy. That has anointed my head with cup. My cup runneth over.
2: You head, anointed your head with cup.
0: With oil. My cup runneth over. Surely goodness and mercy, he shall follow me all the days of my life, and I shall dwell in the house of the Lord forever and ever. Amen. He that dwell in the secret place of the Most High shall abide under the shadow of the Almighty. I will say of the Lord that is my refuge and my fortress. The God is me fast. Bye bye. I know who I be. David Doe. See you next week. 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

0: think I'm out.
1: 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See before she laugh, I go by front, I go by tonka. 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Also my influence snap. 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
1: Fast, fast, fast, fast.
0: No, we talk about jetty. 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Steady back, then zero panic.
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You never seen her before, yeah. 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
2: Hey, Fabi, what's up? 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So if this is your song, can you send me the link?

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0: Yo, what up, ladies and gentlemen? It's your favorite boy, Charles Kuchik, Jigamene Kid, with Super AK, Prince of AK, J Boy. It is what it is. You know how it is. Your money is my money. Your big AK, the old money, Ninja FM, me, Lashin. This year's all my money, believe AK, Mr. Moshine. AK, Mr. Shove It Up Your, AKA, Mr. No No Master. Yeah, keep listening, my people. 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You wanna hear me, my people? Don't touch that dial. Let's go. 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
1: Yeah, man.
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2: 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We will hit you with news, entertainment, the music. We will blend like juice to your soul. We get total control. We will fuel your excitement. I'm all that city. Go on top. Work, chop, work, chop. You say? Work, chop, work.
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another man conscious in life. 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

0: 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It's Godwin Arowai and Lady J inside Niger FM 102.7. Thank God it's Friday. Happy Friday to everybody that listens to Niger FM right now. And so, if you know, say they work Monday to Friday, they go hustle, they open shop, they do business, they go look for contracts, they go look for business, they do something legal, something, you know, to try to make ends meet, to put money for pocket, the food on top table to move from point A to point B. Well, congratulations to you. Weekend knowledge. Thank God it's Friday to you. If you know they hustle Monday to Friday, you know they do any work, just the lazy around, they say, guy, half a mile, hold on. I don't want you to thank God it's Friday for your mouth, because thank God it's Friday now for people where they work, where they try to move from point A to point B. Welcome again to the weekend edition of your favorite midday show for radio, what they call Workshop. I'm very excited to see you now, because I don't see you now physically, and also that they listen to me like I did here. They give you the best of radiotainment. Myself, they happy, because once Friday reach like this, I don't see no time to rest, to relax, and of course, enjoy myself. What I would show they start this Friday, normally we start out with anyhow talk. So we'll do anyhow talk from now till 1 o'clock. You let me know which anyhow talk you don't hear recently. This week we just passed, so. Or maybe now one anyhow talk when you hear when they grow up. Something, one crazy thing when they tell you that, I say, like in those days when they tell us, say, if you see Lake Lake, or you see bird, this white bird they fly for sky, you can't put your finger, they say, Lake Lake, give me 5 finger, I'll give you dirty finger, your finger will come the white, all those nonsense talk. You know, like in those days when they tell us, say, if you kill guinea fowl, bury the head for ground, 3 days later you go turn to snake. Or they say if you chop mango, drink garri, you go die. All those kind of things, you know. Those are not fabu, they call them in those days. Those kind of fabu they hear. But in recent times, would they hear plenty anyhow talk, especially from politicians and people where they're in government, they talk some kind of way we don't make sense, but they make it the one that say, how this would they think? So not be only fabu, all those things where we grow up with, all we hear in those days, we take do anyhow talk. We also talk about issues where they happen now, we be anyhow talk. For instance, one of the anyhow talks where I don't see today. They say Kebbi State to support families of 10 police officers with terrorists don't kill. But also they say more terrorists don't surrender. I don't understand. So now say the government will support the families of 10 people. Policemen with terrorists don't kill, but some terrorists don't come, won't come surrender. How it makes sense? So some of the people will keep police officers won't surrender now. When I want to accept the surrender, but when I want to support the families of the policemen with their key. So those people will kill them now. So for Nigeria now, terrorists go just kill people later. They go say, okay, I want surrender. They go say, okay, surrender. Now go, so I should be for them. Do clothes for them. Do party for them. Welcome them. Say they don't surrender. Really? Really? So now anyhow talk, when me I don't hear, and I say, because the state want to support 10 police officers with their with don't die, with their families. Now on a better talk. Say more terrorists want the surrender than anyhow talk. Nothing like surrender. The only thing terrorists understand now force, kill them. Alright? The only person who will forgive terrorists is God. To arrange that meeting between them and God, now our duty. The duty of government now to arrange meeting between terrorists and God. Me then go meet God, ask for forgiveness there. You understand? Not be our duty as a human being, as government, to forgive terrorists. Terrorists should never be forgiven. Forgiveness day with God, but arrange the meeting between them and God. How they go to meet the God? They need to die. In a way, we go come to say, yeah, it's a terrorist won't surrender. But they don't keep policemen when I want to support the families now. You know, they see the guy in the talk over the year, but that's just example of one in the talk I don't hear this week. So which one you don't hear? You go let us know between now and 1 o'clock. Between 1 and 1:30, we'll go do trending gist, some of the biggest army above social media. We'll go let you know. Then between 1:30 and 2, 1 or 2 entertainment gist plus birthday throw away before DJ Nana take over for 2 hours non-stop music back to back from 2 to 4 right here for Niger FM 102.7. Like I talked before, the Workshop show don't start, the hottest midday show for radio. Shout out to everybody listening to me. All my ladies where they are there. IBMI Olajumoke, okay. How are you, madam? You know I love you, right? You know I love you. You know I love you. Okay, so have a great weekend, madam. Take care of your husband and know that you are loved. My gege babe, Rashida to my gege. Greet your husband for me, okay? Fine woman. And I love you too. All my babies from First Stack, Susan, Ada, all those my First Stack babies. Shout out to all of you. And any lady where they secretly they admire me, they will like me. Shout out to you for liking me. If you let me know, say you like me. Say, Godwin, I'm one of the women where they trip for you. Send message for WhatsApp. I know, worry. I will appreciate that. And if you know, if you send message all the same day, I love you all. Okay, thanks for listening. Thanks for always being there. All right, so if you want, let me know the anyhow talk we don't hear this week or in the past. Just send a message to WhatsApp 08100130349. 08100130349. One more time, 08100130349. All right, now the number you go take send your message be that. If you want to tell me the anyhow talk we don't hear in recent time, but they go break when we come back. We'll go begin to discuss anyhow talk, read on our messages, listen to on our voice notes as it is hot.
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0: Exactly, plenty for time. So man, I begin to tell us to what I don't hear. Past or present, as it is hot. 08100130349. Hello, first boys. Happy Friday to you, darling. And my sweet Lady J. Yemi Fonsu, Lady Yemi. I can't love you less. I can't love you less, Yemi. One or two voice notes on day. We'll play them when we come back from this break. We need to go break right now. All right. And the song I won't play now, the song we just dropped officially today. Actually, now one of the songs from a 4-track EP, which she just dropped. Now from Nini Ola. Let's see, Niniola lose her husband recently, Michael and my guy, Michael and Niniola manager, and he be her business partner, and he be her husband, and he be everything to her, and of course, if she lose Michael recently, and of course, we've been dead, the wakekeeping and all those stuff, the burial and all that, but so Niniola call me on Wednesday, say, Godwin, I don't work on one small EP just to honor Michael, our guy, after this EP, now she go come enter her music back fully. But she make she honor her husband with EP, and so she don't do 4-track EP enough. And one of the tracks for the EP now she woman will start to play from today first. So she don't send the song, which is raining. Oh, do me, it pain me. You understand? It rain the fall, but it pain me. As in, she talk about the love and Michael be everything to her, and now the thing they pain as in, she don't lose her husband. So now the first track from the 4-track EP, raining, and I just dropped today. Raining, I'm with this. Oh, do me. Enjoy him, and then I need another these two come back to our music career after losing our husband. Enjoy him, my more music. Also, when we come back, we'll begin taking our messages for WhatsApp or inside anyhow talk.
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3: 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Court for Abuja don't order police to investigate Senator Francis Fadaosi over an alleged comment say, make them kill any Accord Party member ahead of Saturday's Osun governorship election. Inside another story, NAFDAC and Ogun police don't join hands to enforce ban on sachet alcohol and drinks with they below 20 cl. This exercise don't start for Abeokuta and it will extend to other parts of the state. For inside the foreign news, UK governments, they don't introduce new 24 weeks targets to speed up asylum and immigration appeal decisions. This move now to cut long waiting time and make people who don't get right to stay for the UK leave the country sharp, sharp. And inside the sport news, Super Falcon coach Justin Magdugu now apologized to Nigerians after Nigeria failed to qualify for the 2027 Women's World Cup, as Nigeria will miss the World Cup for the first time. And inside the entertainment news, reality stars Adeola Diadem and Dabota Lawson, they don't enter serious online fights as both of them, they accuse each other of different things. Their friend Soh John joined the both of them inside this matter. And I'll be that for today. My name is Natai Babawale, Naija FM 102.7 be this, and more much in the coming aside. Before then, DJ Nana, making an enjoy the vibe from DJ Nana, making a get better day.
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Logo once 5G.

0: where they go shall be full. 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
1: I don't want to go to do, everything is broken. 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

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It goes up like train the trap where you sleep. I swear to God Almighty, Popsy go show in a brand new truck with my mommy in the GSC. Before I find you waiting, I see. 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Put him as in that supremacy.

0: When Camo 2 does start to play,
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1: Money goes like a blade.
2: Everywhere.
1: Boys go, they celebrate.
2: Every day.
1: Who say to get food.
2: Everywhere.
1: Not like a shape to eat.
2: Every day.
1: Money goes like a blade.
2: Everywhere.
1: Boys go, they celebrate.
2: Every day.
1: Who say to get food.
2: Everywhere.
1: Not like a shape to eat.
2: Every day. Tamboroba.
3: 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I don't care, we can smoke with a back. Nyanya is a back. While light, it didn't fit the back. On Bobola, that's the Tanana, the Temia Matana.
4: Oh, sex, so sex, my dude, man, so, reward.
3: I'm gonna get you a chin, I'm gonna get you a Fendi, I'm gonna get you a fashion. Get that from my money,
1: money goes like a blade.
2: Everywhere.
1: Boys go, they celebrate.
2: Every day.
1: Who say to get food.
2: Everywhere.
1: Who not take a shit to eat.
2: Every day.
1: Money goes like a blade.
2: Everywhere.
1: Boys go, they celebrate.
2: Every day.
1: Who say to get food.
2: Everywhere.
1: Who not take a shit to eat.
2: Every day. They want money. She want good.

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1: That man in the inning.
0: Get money by property. Sexy and look this sexy. Sing it this for my real ladies. No money, no property.
1: No property.
0: No money, no pussy. No money, no property.
1: No property.
0: No money, no.
2: Money go circulate
0: everywhere.
2: Boys go dey celebrate
0: every day.
2: So say to get food
0: everywhere.
2: You know that shit for eat
0: every day.
2: Money go circulate
0: everywhere.
2: Boys go dey celebrate
0: every day.
2: So say to get food
0: everywhere.
2: You know that shit for eat
0: every day.
2: Money go circulate
0: everywhere.
2: Boys go dey celebrate
0: every day.
2: So say to get food
0: everywhere.
2: You know that shit for eat
0: every day.
2: Money go circulate
0: everywhere.
2: Boys go dey celebrate
0: every day.
2: So say to get food
0: everywhere.
2: You know that shit for eat
0: every day.
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I want ya, I want ya, I want ya, I want ya, I want ya, I want ya, I want ya, I want ya, I want ya, I want ya, I want ya, I want ya, I want ya, I want ya, I want ya, I want ya, I want ya, I want ya, I 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

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of a little bit of a little bit of a little bit of a little bit of a little bit of a little bit of a little bit of a little bit of a little bit of a little bit of a little bit of a little bit of a little bit of a little bit of a little bit of a little bit of a little bit of a little bit of a little bit of a little bit of a little bit of a little bit of a little bit of a little bit of a little bit of a little bit of a little bit of a little bit of a little bit of a little bit of a little bit of a little bit of a little bit of a little bit of a little bit of a little bit of a little bit of a little bit of a little bit of a little bit of a little bit of a little bit of a little bit of a little bit of a little bit of a little bit of a little bit of a little bit of a little bit of a little bit of a little bit of a little bit of a little bit of a little bit of a little bit of a little bit of a little bit of a little bit of a little bit of a little bit of a little bit of a little bit of a little bit